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0: It's a working woman Wednesday in the madhouse. You know, ladies, on Wednesday, it is all about us. That goes down in our 6 o'clock hour. I got your nosy neighbor news, and I still have some tickets for you to go check out.
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2: 740, hashtag Larry Mail. Ooh, y'all been on one lately. 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And Pastor Real is going to be in the building for Worship Wednesday. 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
0: A couple years straight, and thought that was it. 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
1: Yeah, we want a good one. 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Had the torch, but he lost it. Man, Zay like Moso and Dawson. I just got my breakfast. Tell 12, I'm prepared. Make sure if I verse, you scratch my back, I'ma

It's a working woman Wednesday in the madhouse. You know, ladies, on Wednesday, it is all about us. That goes down in our 6 o'clock hour.

0: Cheers.
1: Sam Fowdy. Hashtag Larry Mail. Ooh, y'all been on one lately. And you already know at 8:30 it's a Wednesday, so we got to argue about something. At 8 o'clock, you got a chance to win $1,000 by putting in that Monty word. And Pastor Real is going to be in the building for Worship Wednesday. You don't want to miss it.
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6: Credit approval and dumping. They say it's zero down, it's gonna be over at the end of this month. I don't know if you need a car right now, but they say it's zero down, gonna be over.

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0: 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You should already know by now. 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
13: Charlotte and surrounding areas, this is Lil Plug. And I'm speaking to y'all to remind y'all that we are the future. 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

0: It's a working woman Wednesday in the madhouse. You know, ladies, on Wednesday, it is all about us. That goes down in our 6 o'clock hour. I got your nosy neighbor news, and I still have some tickets for you to go check out.
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2: 740, hashtag Larry Mail. Y'all been on one lately. And you already know at 8:30, it's a Wednesday, so we got to argue about something. 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And Pastor Real is going to be in the building for Worship Wednesday. You don't want to miss it.
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12: They say it's zero down, it's gonna be over at the end of this month. I don't know if you need a car right now, but they say it's zero down, gonna be over at the end of this month. And I know you need a car. I see your car, your check engine light on.

For the month of October, we are doing trade amnesty at Planet Mitsubishi. For those that don't know what trade amnesty is,

0: My man, I was talking to him on yesterday. I was talking to Clark yesterday. 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
1: They say it's zero down, it's gonna be over at the end of this month. I don't know if you need a car right now, but they say it's zero down, gonna be over at the end of this month. And I know you need a car, I see your car, your check engine light on.

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1: Hey, be careful out there, man, while you're out there driving. 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
1: 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And Clark is experienced in cases like yours.
2: 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No games. Clark Speaks doesn't play games when it comes to your case because these are serious matters. 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And that is Clark Speaks. He is going to look out for you. That consultation is absolutely free. What are you waiting for? Speaks Law says if you've been injured on the road or at work, who speaks for you?
1: We do.
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0: Maybach music.

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Top real sleek, big tip, big gun old. 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Strong old, hit her. 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Buy me whatever I want, oh. Hit her. 3-pointers on the chain, fresh new J's. AMG, switch lanes, oh. Never been a vote or lame-o. Never switched up on the gang, oh. Street cred good, always, oh. 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Hit her. I ain't in your beats and you ain't in mine. Hit her. Yeah, we both outside. 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

he be in heels. 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He Mr. Giddy done. I'm Mrs. One of One. Fall in love every time we link. He got me sprung.com. Mind these girls can't keep it peace. I ain't stressing on you, you ain't stressing on me. Boy, I don't wanna push you on a leash. 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I ain't in your beats and you ain't in mine. Yeah, we both outside. That's my type, but

0: It's a working woman Wednesday in the madhouse. You know, ladies, on Wednesday, it is all about us. That goes down in our 6 o'clock hour. I got your nosy neighbor news, and I still have some tickets for you to go check out.
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2: 740, hashtag Larry Mail. Ooh, y'all been on one lately. And you already know at 8:30 it's a Wednesday, so we got to argue about something. 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And Pastor Real is going to be in the building for Worship Wednesday. You don't want to miss it.
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2: Tim Fowdy, hashtag Larry Mail. Y'all been on one lately. 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And Pastor Real is going to be in the building for Worship Wednesday. 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

0: 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And Clark doesn't get paid unless you get paid.
1: Yep, you can give him a call. 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Nah, you need to get yourself some help. And that is Clark Speaks of Speaks Law Firm. Speaks Law says if you've been injured on the road or at work, who speaks for you?
0: Wait,
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1: They say it's zero down, it's gonna be over at the end of this month. 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
1: Charlotte and surrounding areas, this is Lil Plug, and I'm speaking to y'all to remind y'all that we are the future. 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
3: It's No Limit Larry with your Power 98 High School Update. Okay, Hickory Ridge at 6-1 is taking on A.M. Brown at 7-0. J.M. Robinson at 7-0 is taking on West Rowan at 6-1. South Point, 7-1 is taking on Kings Mountain, 6-1. And we got some big games going to Greensboro. Greensboro Page is taking on Greensboro Grimsley. Both of those teams are 7-0. And in the neighborhood, Monroe, 5-2 is taking on Anson at 4-3. And right here in the city, Butler is rolling into West Charlotte. Both teams are 4-3. Ooh, that's going to be a good one on the floor. It's No Limit Larry with your high school sports update.
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0: It's a working woman Wednesday in the madhouse. You know, ladies, on Wednesday, it is all about us. That goes down in our 6 o'clock hour. I got your nosy neighbor news, and I still have some tickets for you to go check out.
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2: 740, hashtag Larry Mail. Ooh, y'all been on one lately. And you already know at 8:30 it's a Wednesday, so we got to argue about something. At 8 o'clock, you got a chance to win $1,000 by putting in that Monty word. And Pastor Real is going to be in the building for Worship Wednesday. You don't want to miss it.
0: Yes, Lord.
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0: It's Clocking In Boys Hump Day. It's a Wednesday. It's going to be a beautiful Wednesday fall afternoon, man, right here. Shout out to America. 62 degrees, kicking it off. A great milestone to your morning this afternoon. We're going to heat up to about 87 degrees with a whole lot of sunshine. Beautiful day in Charlotte, America. In the man out with me this morning, y'all say what's up to Miss Jessica, the good net dope.
1: Good morning to you. Good morning to you. We're all in our places with bright smiling faces, and this is the way we start our new day. Good morning, everyone.
0: What's up with Miss Jessica?
1: What's going on?
0: Good, y'all. Right?
1: I'm wonderful.
0: I'm so in the man out with me this morning. Y'all say what's up to baby?
2: I say good morning.
0: You know what's up?
2: Good morning.
0: Sunside.
2: Good morning.
0: Sunside.
2: Good morning.
0: Put it up for
2: good.
0: The West. Whatever.
3: What's happening, babe?
0: You all right?
3: Chillin', man. How
0: all right,
3: you?
0: Man. Welcome to Hump Day. We outside on this Hump Day. So Working Woman Wednesday, man. Salute to all our working ladies out there. Big, big shout out to JCSU. Still celebrating the homecoming. Really starting to kick off this week, baby. Let's go. Great night to come out to Stats tonight, man. Come on, pull up on us tonight. You already know myself, DJ Butterfingers. We in the building. The doors open up at 5. We broadcast live from 7 to 9. I'm calling it the Bull Rush tonight. Y'all come on out there. All my golden bulls from all over the globe. If you in the city, pull up. Pull up. We got that half-off pasta, half-off wine, $6 lemon drop martinis, and $3 lamb chops. Free admission, free parking each and every Wednesday. We live at Stats Charlotte. All right, let's go on to get it started this morning with today's inspirational power word of the morning coming from Pastor R.J. Davis.
4: I'm Pastor R.J. Davis, and this is your moment of inspiration. A team of researchers at the University of Virginia did a fascinating study. They asked participants to stand at the base of a hill while wearing a heavy backpack and estimate the steepness of the slope. People carrying the weight consistently overestimated how steep the hill was, sometimes by double. But when they stood next to a friend rather than alone, the hill looked less steep. The burden distorted their perception, while the presence of a companion restored it. Here's the truth. Many of us are climbing through life with burdens we were never designed to carry. Guilt over past mistakes, unforgiveness, anxiety about the future, grief we've never processed. All those weights make every slope look impossible, every challenge look insurmountable. But Jesus gives us an invitation. He says, "Come to me, all who labor and are heavy laden, and I will give you rest." He doesn't say try harder. He doesn't say get yourself together or try to figure it out first, then come. He says come right now, just as you are, with the mess still attached. So lay it down today. He will carry what was never yours to hold, and the hill will not look nearly as steep as it seems. I'm Pastor R.J. Davis, and this has been your moment of inspiration.
5: God. Grant me the serenity to accept the things I cannot change, courage to change the things I can, and wisdom to know the
0: difference. Today's inspiration, the power song of the morning, is coming from DJ Haddon. He's able. It's the plug.

0: 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Another one, Madhouse Charlotte's plug for new hip hop and R&B. Y'all know what time it is. Time for your Madhouse question of the day. Hashtag inmates, QOTD.
1: Let's talk about who?
0: What?
1: Let's talk about.
2: Madhouse question of the day. Today is National Dessert Day, so we are asking you, what is your favorite dessert?
0: Man, my all-time favorite dessert, Miss Jessica, is, of course, brownies and ice cream. But I'm going to go with right now, Leroy Fox got this joint called the Toll House Dessert. Ooh, that thing's so good. It reminds me of the Paradise Pie that used to be at Chili's that they used to have back in the day. But yeah, Leroy Fox got one called the Toll House. Yeah, that's my favorite right now.
2: I'm going with ice cream. I love all types of ice cream. So definitely ice cream. That's my favorite dessert.
3: I'm going to go with my mama rice pudding. Mm-hmm. My mama make rice pudding without raisins. Ugh. It's so good. It's
0: I never sweet. Had rice pudding.
3: It's sweet. It's ugh.
2: My mom makes rice pudding, but I've never had it. But people rave about hers as well.
3: Man.
2: And I've never had it.
3: Man. I think it's a Virginia thing.
2: Maybe it is a Virginia thing.
3: I've never heard anybody down here make it.
0: Yeah.
3: Or heard about it.
2: Yeah. Maybe it is a Virginia thing.
3: But yeah. Baby, my mama rice pudding?
0: Yeah, we ain't heard that down.
3: Ooh.
0: I ain't never had none.
3: Larry, you got a sweet tooth.
0: I do.
3: Would, all it is it's like a rice pie.
0: With rice in it?
3: But it's
0: almost like Rice Krispie Treats.
3: No, it's not that. It's not that thick.
0: Oh, okay.
3: But it's not watery.
0: Okay.
3: It's good.
0: Well, tell your mama to make some.
3: I'm gonna tell her. I'm gonna tell my mama to make some. I'm
0: gonna bring her some and let me taste it.
3: I don't like how you said that. I'm gonna go ahead and tell you. I don't like that.
0: You don't want me to taste your mama rice pudding?
3: Nah, hell no. Mm-mm.
0: I can't taste your mama rice pudding.
3: Larry.
0: Come here, miss. Miss. Come here. Let me taste your rice pudding.
2: You was the friend that nobody wanted to come to the house.
0: What?
2: Larry can't come to the house.
3: I was about to cuss.
0: Man, you gonna tell your mama to make some rice pudding, man. Just tell her to make the rice pudding and let me taste it.
3: I don't like how you saying rice pudding. I don't like nothing about it right now.
0: Purpose, shut up. Jessica, how do we get hit on this?
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4: 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I'm running for Senate, and I approve this message.
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8: Good morning. I'm John. I'm meteorologist Keith Monday. A comfortable start out there this morning. We're going to heat it up today near record highs in the upper 80s this afternoon. Same through the end of the week as we stay dry, but tracking a strong cold front. It'll drop our temperatures only into the low 60s by the time we get to the weekend.
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3: 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Keefe D. He has been sentenced to 40 years to life in prison for the murder of Tupac back in 1996. The 63-year-old was convicted in August for his role in the murder after his arrest in 2023. Now, prosecutors said that he was one of four men that were present when Tupac was shot in Vegas. He's the only one that is still alive. He will receive credit for time served and spoke during his hearing, only asking that belongings taken from his home by police be returned to him. Larry, I know that Tupac is one of your favorites.
4: Mm-hmm.
3: Do you, one, think that Keefe D did this? Two, do you think that, what do you think about his sentence, 40 years to life?
4: I think he did it. I think he was privileged to the information. I don't think he was necessarily involved in it, Jessica, to be honest. But you sat around and you knew information and you started to talk and get paid off of it. So they paid your ass back for talking too much.
3: Do you agree with the sentence?
4: Hell yeah, lock his ass up for 40 years.
3: 40 years.
4: For talking too much.
3: Burby, have you been following this story?
5: I have.
3: Do you feel like he did it? Do you agree with the sentence?
5: No, I don't think he did it. I think they just finally got somebody, a face behind it, so people can stop talking about it.
3: Mm-hmm.
5: I think they're going to do the same thing with Biggie in the next few years, too.
3: Do you think that justice is served?
5: No.
3: Do you think that he deserves the 40 years to life?
5: Deserve? No.
3: Do you think that is...
5: Am I shocked that he got it because he was convicted of the murder? No.
3: Okay. All right, I'm Miss Jessica, the girl next door. That is your Nosy Neighbor News Quickie.
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0: we do.
1: Say what the business is. It's your man on the Malaria. This Friday night is going down at Infinity Live. All weekend long, it's the Charger Takeover. Start things off on this Friday, October the 16th. It's Charger on Lil Boss. That's right, Lil Boss.

0: following.
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2: Too many North Carolina families are one medical bill away from financial ruin. 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Debt that was keeping many North Carolina families from getting ahead. He didn't stop there. Roy Cooper expanded Medicaid so more than 735,000 North Carolinians have access to affordable health care. He will take this same fight to the United States Senate, where he will continue to protect Medicaid and work to reinstate the Affordable Care Act tax credit that Republicans took away from us. This November, the choice is clear. We must vote for Democrat Roy Cooper for Senate, because paying for health care shouldn't bankrupt families. Early voting is October 15th through the 31st, and Election Day is Tuesday, November 3rd. Make a plan to vote.
3: I'm Roy Cooper. I'm running for Senate, and I approve this message.
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4: It's No Limit Larry with your Power 98 High School Update. Okay, Hickory Ridge at 6-1 is taking on A.M. Brown at 7-0. J.M. Robinson at 7-0 is taking on West Rowan at 6-1. South Point, 7-1 is taking on Kings Mountain, 6-1. And we got some big games going to Greensboro. Greensboro Page is taking on Greensboro Grimsley. Both of those teams are 7-0. And in the neighborhood, Monroe, 5-2, is taking on Anson at 4-3, and right here in the city, Butler is rolling into West Charlotte. Both teams are 4-3. Ooh, that's going to be a good one on the floor. It's No Limit Larry with your high school sports update.
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0: 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Miss Jessica got y'all picked today.
1: It's homecoming, y'all. We going back to 2004. It's an HBCU classic. 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
4: 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Doing donuts in a six. Yes, sir.
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0: Yo, you know what it is, Miss Jessica. You know, Working Woman Wednesday's up next. What we got?
5: Ladies, we are talking about documentaries today. I want to hear from you. Kate, stay tuned.
0: All right,

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2: All right. 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

0: That's what she doing. She working and she grinding. This is Working Woman Wednesday. Miss Jessica, what we doing for them ladies today?
1: All right, ladies. I don't know if you all have heard about it, but there is a new documentary on the way. It's called Spectacle. Michael Jackson at the Super Bowl is going to explore the making and impact of Michael Jackson's iconic 1993 Super Bowl halftime show. You know, he transformed the halftime show into a major entertainment event, setting a new standard for future performances. So, ladies, I want to know from you, what documentary would you like to see? Like, what's a documentary out here, or what's a news, something that has happened in the news and pop culture, and you want a documentary about it? Let us know. 980-737-9898. I know one thing for me. Y'all know I am a...
0: You're the documentary queen.
1: I love documentaries.
0: Yes.
1: I love documentaries.
0: Yes.
1: And one of my favorite ones is to watch our documentaries on cults.
0: Mm.
1: I don't know what it is about cults, but damn, I'm just intrigued by them.
0: You want to be in a cult?
1: And I, no, I do not want to be in cults. I watch enough documentaries to know I do not want to be in a cult. But it is very, very intriguing to me, cult... the cult life. I'm like, how does this even happen? So right. Anytime when those documentaries come on, more than likely I am sitting down and I am watching them. But I would like a documentary on studio sessions for...
0: Oh, you said this before.
1: Like hit classic songs.
0: Mm.
1: Like I would love to see what exactly took place in the studio when they made the song Nuck If You Buck.
0: Mm.
1: Or like Back That Ass Up.
0: Mm.
1: Or like a Whitney Houston going back to that time and with the classic hits that have been able to last throughout time. What happened in the studio while the artists were actually making those songs? How long did it take? How many takes did they have to do? Was it a one-hit thing? Did they know as they were making it, like, oh, nah, this is the one? I would love a documentary on what actually happens in the booth, in the studio while making these songs. I think that would be dope.
0: I think that would be dope, too. I agree with you. I think that would be dope. And I think we got to look into that a little bit. You remember the video, We Are the World?
1: Mm-hmm.
0: And they had all the artists in there and how they was all coming on the mic and boy, and they all did their part and when that thing hit and it all came together. I think that was the actual video.
1: Mm-hmm. Yeah.
0: It was the actual video.
1: That was
0: video
1: actual documentation of them in the studio out there making it. And it goes back to how they got all the artists to this actual studio, how they had to keep it a secret, the purpose of it. Like, I would love to see studio sessions, not just like sitting down. I want the actual documentation of these artists in the studio making these songs.
0: I got one. I know I'm not a female, but I do got one. I would love to see the making of Tupac's Hit 'Em Up.
1: Because
0: I've heard stories about it and I've read and watched like documentaries on Tupac and they talk about that night he went to the studio to do Hit 'Em Up. I would love to see him in the booth and boy, his the way he, because on the song, you can hear the energy and how frustrated he was on that record. I would love to see him in the studio on that, though.
1: Yeah.
0: Like the actual documentary on that. That'd be mine.
1: Ladies, what is a documentary that you want to see being made? Hit us up, 980-737-9898.
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3: Too many North Carolina families are one medical bill away from financial ruin. 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Debt that was keeping many North Carolina families from getting ahead. He didn't stop there. Roy Cooper expanded Medicaid so more than 735,000 North Carolinians have access to affordable health care. He will take this same fight to the United States Senate, where he will continue to protect Medicaid and work to reinstate the Affordable Care Act tax credit that Republicans took away from us. This November, the choice is clear. We must vote for Democrat Roy Cooper for Senate, because paying for health care shouldn't bankrupt families. Early voting is October 15th through the 31st, and Election Day is Tuesday, November 3rd. Make a plan to vote.
4: I'm Roy Cooper. I'm running for Senate, and I approve this message.
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0: right. It is a Working Woman Wednesday, 6:55 here in the Carolinas. Ladies, today we're asking you, what documentary would you like to see be made? This comes from Michael Jackson. There's a new documentary in the works. It's supposed to be on Hulu, dropping in February of 2027. It's called Spectacle. Michael Jackson at the Super Bowl is going to explore the making and impact of his iconic 1993 Super Bowl halftime performance. So we're asking you, what story would you love to be seen covered in a documentary? Power 98, good morning. Who is this?
1: Good morning. My name is Kendra. How you guys doing?
0: Wonderful, Miss Kendra. Thank you for asking. What's a documentary that you want to see being made?
1: So I would like to see a documentary of why Solange beat Jay-Z down in the elevator.
0: Baby,
1: yes.
0: Tuned in.
1: I want to know the backstory on that.
0: Tuned in. Absolutely. I would love a documentary on that.
1: Yes. Y'all have a good day. Thank you.
0: You too. Power 98, good morning. Who is this?
2: Hi, Miss Jessica. This is Candace.
0: Hi, Candace. What's a documentary you want to see being made?
2: I would like a documentary on No Limits.
3: And what's crazy is I'm working on that. As a matter of fact, right now, we are.
2: Oh, really?
3: Yeah, we're writing it right now.
4: Hilarious.
2: Okay. That's the documentary that I want to see.
3: Get ready for it, too. We ain't leaving nothing unturned.
4: It's going to be lies.
3: You're a hater. You are a hater, comedian Burpee.
4: What I hate about?
3: You're a hater.
4: What I hate about?
3: Talking about it's going to be lies. Now, we're working on it for real, though. Shout out to my man, Trailer.
0: 980-737-9898. Ladies, is there a documentary that you would like to see in the works? We want to hear from you.
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1: This is Mrs. G, and I would love to hear one on Ike and Tina Turner.
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0: 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We just want to spread some positivity in the negative world. Who you let shine?
1: Trapping no dark skin, country old, got it out the mud, 6-1-0, thug old. 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Hit her, making them play, stacking that pay. Buy me whatever I want, oh, hit her. 3-pointers on the chain, fresh new J's, AMG, switch lane, four. Never been a vote or a lame old. Never switched up on the gang, oh. Street cred good, always old. Let me put this cook on your face, oh, hit her. I ain't in your beats and you ain't in mine, hit her. Yeah, we both outside. That's my type, but hit.

0: He be in heels, we can go bottle for bottle in this junk. Strip club stunt, I'ma stunt hard. We can go dollar for dollar in this junk. He missed the get it done. I'm his, is one of one. Fall in love every time we link. He got me sprung.com. Mind these girls can't keep it peace. I ain't stressing on you, you ain't stressing on me. Boy, I don't wanna push you on a leash.
1: Never that.
0: You a dog, I'm a dog, we can keep it in the streets. I ain't in your bitch, and you ain't in mine. Yeah, we both outside. That's my type.

0: Yeah. Power 98, good morning. Who you trying to let shine?
1: Good morning. I want to let my son shine. They're doing awesome in football and soccer. And I also want to give a shout out to the sterile processing technicians. It's all week. And I want to give a shout out to my job, Duke Health Lake Norman. We rock. Y'all have an awesome Wednesday.
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3: 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Who you letting shine?
4: What up with you, Blame Boss King from Salisbury? Shout out to my son. He doing good this week so far, so you might get something this weekend. You keep doing good. So shout out to my son, Silas.
3: Not you might get something. Ladies and gentlemen, it is Ahmad Johnson.
5: Hey,
3: Ahmad.
0: Hi, Ahmad Johnson.
3: Hi, Ahmad.
5: Evangelism.
0: I'm great, my homeboy number one. How you doing? It's homecoming.
3: It is homecoming. What, Ahmad? What you know about a homecoming? What, Ahmad? I'm good, big dog. You all right? I'm not homeboy number two? I'm chilling, man. How you feeling?
5: Today's Wednesday.
3: Get it right.
5: Tomorrow's Thursday.
3: Mm-hmm. Yesterday was Taco Tuesday.
5: Mm-hmm.
3: What, Ahmad?
5: I'm being stashed tonight.
3: Yes, sir. We going crazy.
5: Yeah, it'll be
3: Infinity Live on Friday night. Yup.
5: What? Just gotta get something in place.
3: Mm-hmm. Go ahead. Gangsta on the low, y'all don't know. I think of my Blood Crip GD and all of them rolled into one. He all of them. Yes, he all of them. Hey, man, big shout out to everybody out there doing their thing. I just want to send a big shout out to all the Smithites coming into town that come from out of town to celebrate with us for homecoming. Y'all be safe. And yeah, man, welcome to the city, big dog. Let them shine. Let the Smithites coming into town shine. Whole lot of And last but not least, shout out to all my Smithites who ain't Smithites, but was on campus like you was attending there, like you was paying money to go to the school. Bub, Trills, Mac, Darius the Barber, Gator, Man, all them had residencies at John C. Smith University.
6: Man was there too.
3: And did not pay that bit of tuition. Shout out to everybody who's a Smithite that didn't pay tuition. But y'all rep the school. I appreciate that. I would ain't an HBCU if you ain't never brought one of your partners or your brother or sister to class with you. You ain't never do that at A&T?
6: Nah.
3: Oh, man, I used to have a whole hoodie class with me.
6: You was in your city.
3: I was. And my brother came to class. It was one time my brother came to class. And we was taking a test in chemistry, and the professor gave him a test. He was like, no, I ain't in here, I'm visiting. Oh, yeah.
6: That's insane. And they didn't kick him out?
3: No, he was visiting. You got to let your family visit you at school.
6: You don't visit classes?
3: Well, they did with me. All right, man, coming up next inside the Madhouse, you know what it is, but Jessica's got it for you. She's got your nose in neighbor news at 724. Your chance to go see that boy Rod Wave.
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13: 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I'm running for Senate, and I approve this message.
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14: 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Here's your Channel 9 Severe Weather Center 9 forecast. Good morning. I'm John. I'm meteorologist Keith Monday. A comfortable start out there this morning. We're going to heat it up today near record highs in the upper 80s this afternoon. Same through the end of the week as we stay dry, but tracking a strong cold front. It'll drop our temperatures only into the low 60s by the time we get to the weekend.
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4: 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Kalani is working on something new. Got details about that. 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Who is it?
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0: 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Yeah. Speaks Law says, who speaks for you? We do.
1: What the hell?

0: is producing a documentary. It's called Young Thug on Trial. Is going to explore Young Thug's legal battle and his rise to fame, and the YSL racketeering prosecution is going to delve into the legal proceedings involving Young Thug and his music empire, examining the prosecution's efforts to establish his music label as a criminal street gang. Be on the lookout for that. Kalani, she revisited the prison where her mother was held in a new series that brings artists and incarcerated people together to talk about family harm and healing. The first episode of Live from the Hole featuring Kalani premiered on Question Culture's YouTube channel and was filmed at the California Institution for Women. She expressed her personal connection to the prison system, saying, "The prison system orchestrated my life, and its impact on the world continues to shape me and everyone around." Gunna, he has launched his own record label. It's called SB The Label, and it's in partnership with Atlantic Music Group. He has his first three artists, and he described them as his brothers. He expressed that starting the venture with them just felt right. Now, the music for his latest single, Pop It, features our girl tennis star Coco Gauff, marking the launch of SB The Label and showcasing his newly signed artist. So be on the lookout for that. He also has an upcoming album. It's called Splurge, and that will have Pop It on it. No release date has been announced just yet. Happy birthday to Usher and Jay Pharoah, and happy heavenly birthday to George Floyd. I'm Miss Jessica, the girl next door. That is your Nosy Neighbor News.
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4: 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Miss Jessica told you on the Nosy Neighbor News about Kalani. What did she say about Kalani? 980-737-9898. 980-737-9898. First caller through correct answer. You know what? You're going to see that boy Rod Wave November 3rd at the Spectrum. All right?

0: 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Good morning. 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
0: What did I say about Kalani in the Nosy Neighbor News?
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1: By that gate, WPG, Charlotte's Blood for new hip hop and R&B is no Larry's. The Morning Madhouse, Libra Gang season, boy, continues tonight at Stash Charlotte, 3425 David Cox Road, 3425 David Cox Road. 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We broadcast live from 7 to 9. You know, we got them $3 lamb chops, half off pasta, half off wine, them $6 lemon drop martinis. 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All my Libra Gang come out and celebrate your birthdays tonight. And of course, shout out to all my Golden Bulls in the city. Come on out tonight, baby, as we continue to celebrate and kick off homecoming. Y'all know how it goes down in the city. Want to send a big, big shout out to LaVonda and Ty down there in the Rock. They said, boy, y'all got a big wedding weekend. They said it's about to be a schmovie in Sporty Other Voice. They said it's going to be a movie down there this weekend as y'all celebrating y'all wedding. And shout out to Courtney Hosey over there at Hardin High School. She's running on the homecoming court. So big, big shout out to her. Shout out to my man, Corey. He said that's his daughter. He wanted to shout his daughter out this morning over there at Hardin High School. All right, y'all know what time it is. It is 7:40. It's time for the hottest hashtag in the world. Hashtag Larry Mad.
2: Woke up this morning with something on his mind. Larry is mad. Now let's see why.
3: Oh,

0: Hashtag, I know you freaking lying. Hashtag, ain't no way, boss. Come here, y'all. Come here. Come here. Come here, Sparty Audit. Come here, Jeff. Come here, Miss Deb. Come here, B-Dot. Come here, Wilmo. I need all y'all to the front. I need all y'all to the front. What the hell is going on Tory Woodbury 2? What the hell is going on at Winston-Salem State University? WSSU. Oh, no. Y'all, oh, come on, man. Y'all done made Black College go viral again. They already be on us. And now y'all done had y'all drunk uncle to go out there and paint lines on the football field? Hey, come on, Big Dog. Hey, Dot. They Dot. Come on, Big Dog. Come on, man. Dot, you could have went out there and drew better lines than this. This man out there drawing semicolons and commas on the line. He had that one potato, two. Man, what in the world? I know he failed art class. He was just out there trying to measure it by with his feet. You see him out there walking? What is happening right now? And B Dot, you on the commentary, commentating it in the booth. Why you didn't go out there and help him? I know it's a high school down the street. It's a high school down the street from Winston-Salem State. Y'all could have went and got their groundskeepers to paint these lines. Because I don't know who, uncle, cousin, brother, sister, I don't know who people this was. But y'all don't never, ever, ever, ever, ever, ever need to bring him back. And if he a coach I know he ain't the AD. Because the AD done put out a statement. But whoever approved this man to go out there and do this. Boy, this was horrible. Did y'all see these lines? Did y'all see these lines this man was out there drawing on this football field?
1: Terrible.
0: I know a 6-year-old could draw better lines than that right now. I'm talking about right now. You can line them up out there here, get the line straight and everything. You could have called Ahmad Johnson to draw better lines than this.
1: He was spraying like a graffiti artist.
0: Yeah, well, I told you out there drawing commas and semicolons, Murphy. I saw an exclamation point.
1: One of the lines looked like an R.
0: I think he was trying to draw the ram.
1: Clearly.
0: No, I know what it was. He was trying to teach. He was out there trying to teach the Winston-Salem State Rams how to write in cursive. Because there was some incursive-ass lines out there. Woo! Dot, Wilmo, boy, you better not never, ever, ever, never speak the words JCSU again and have something to say about my school, because boy, y'all are forever in the history of HBCUs and with this right here. What in the world?
1: Everybody knows him now.
0: Everybody.
1: From Winston-Salem.
0: Stephen A. Smith. I need to call. Call Stephen. Y'all could have called Stephen A. Smith.
1: He talked about everything else. Talk about that, Stephen.
0: That man was out. I know what it was, Burp. He was out there trying to draw Stephen A. Smith hairline.
1: That gap in there. He was dancing trying to do that.
0: That man was out there walking. Then he started scratching his head like, damn. You know you done messed up, right? You know you done messed up. Hit the hashtag and see what else I've been mad about. Ooh, Winston, what's going on, my boy?
2: I can't take this shit no more.

0: Shout out to my man Emory McClain Jr. over there at the Dub, running for homecoming king over there. What up, Emory? It's my boy over there, man. And shout out to your daddy too, man. And y'all good people. Shout out to everybody over there at the Dub as well, man. But Emory, man, coaching that young man for the 1 year I coached him was dope. He's a great student and a great young man. So shout out to him over there running for homecoming king over there at the Dub. All right, y'all know what time it is. Incognito! He about to come to you live in the kitchen, but you know what I need? I need the four. Any four songs Incognito played in the mix? Give them to me, big dog. Give them to me. 980-737-9898. 980-737-9898. Hey, and of course, you know the money word is coming up in about 10 minutes. Your chance to win $1,000. We're going to give you the money word at 8 o'clock. All you got to do is text the money word to 45911. 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You got 25 minutes to get it in. At the end of that 25 minutes, they may call. So you know how sometimes you get them spam calls? You might want to pick it up. It might be like, hey, you won the text money word and you now have $1,000. And then go from there. So make sure you answer about between 8:25 and 8:30. All right? So there you go. Money word is on the way in 10 minutes. Incognito, it's 7:50. Let's ride, my boy.
1: They call me Mr. Incognito.

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You got 25 minutes until 8:25 right now to enter the word roster. Enter that word right now. While you're entering that word, keep rocking with Incognito.

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1: No, in 935. Oh. In the back of the club. I promise you we did. Right on stage. Yeah. In cop. But you had them live in the kitchen.
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1: You know what I need? 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
1: You going to the Carolina Renaissance Festival? We got that family four-pack. Want to put you in the building for that if you know the four. In the four songs, Incognito playing the mix. Give them to me right now. While you're dialing, he's in the building. Pastor Real.
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0: Today's word is coming from me, Pastor Real, and why do they call me that lyric?
1: Because it keeps it one-handed.
0: And today's word is protect the paint. You got to protect the paint. You got to be a center in the defense for the Lord. Because the devil is going to try to shoot his shot. But you can't go for the pump fake. Don't fall for Satan's pump fake. Don't fall for Lucifer's layup. Don't fall for Slewfoot's shot. Slewfoot's shot. Don't let him shoot a shot, Larry.
2: What's Slewfoot?
0: Lucifer's layup, it was alliteration.
2: No, okay.
0: Stupid. You can't do that, huh? Because the devil, he's gonna try to be a god. Try to be a point guard. He's going to try and cross you over. But you know what you can't do as a defender of the Lord, Larry? Don't reach. Reaching gets you a foul. Reaching will have you out of place on defense. Reaching, if you reach and you miss, then you throw the whole defense off. That's why you got to be centered in the defense for the Lord. Because you know what happens if you center in the defense of the Lord and the devil tries to go up for a dunk, Larry? Meet him at the rim. Blocked. He tried to go up for a layup and shoot in your basket. Blocked. He tries to come on your team and recruit one of your players and get them on the other side. Blocked. You got to be a center in the defense for the Lord. Jessica, you got to be power forward. That's the four. You got to be the anchor of the defense. Pay attention, Jessica. You got to be the anchor of the defense. You got to hold it down on the backside. See, the backside of this defense is the most important part, because when the devil goes to the rim, you got to slide over and take the spot of the defender that just moved. That's the anchor, Jessica. That's why you're the backbone of the defense, especially down in the paint. Protect the paint, Jessica.
2: That's what we playing zone. What are we playing man to man?
0: Protect the paint. You still got to slide, Larry.
2: Okay.
0: Now, Jessica, protect the paint.
3: Okay. All right. Okay.
0: And you know what you do? You don't necessarily have to go up for the block. You don't necessarily have to go for the steal. You know what your job is to do, Jessica?
3: What?
0: Take charge, Jessica!
3: I knew it was
0: coming.
3: Right. Okay.
0: You got to take that charge, Jessica!
3: Yes. Yes, Pastor.
0: Make sure your feet are planted solely outside of the restricted area. Take that charge, Jessica! Larry, you got to be the point guard now. You got to be the point guard of the defense. Now, see, we saw the defense, the video of the devil trying to take advantage of you.
2: I fell down, but I got up. Actually, didn't fall. I stumbled.
0: We saw the video, and the devil tried to make you look foolish out there, Larry. But you got
2: the Lord with me.
0: But you got to stay pressed down.
2: I needed him.
0: Shaking together. You was running over. But God grabbed you by the top of your jersey, Larry.
2: What
0: a sock. He said, I'm going to grab you in these holy socks. Not with holes in them, but holy in my name. These holy socks. And you stay firm. Stay planted at the top of the defense, Larry. Because you got to protect the paint. You can't let the penetration happen, Larry. Don't let nobody penetrate you.
2: Wait a minute, Pastor. No. Pause, Pastor. There's nobody penetrating me. I do the penetration.
3: Let the man preach, Larry.
0: You can't let
2: nobody. I'm the penetrating point guard.
0: You can't let nobody penetrate, Larry. Keep them out of you.
2: Keep them out of me or the paint. What the fuck?
0: The paint.
3: You know. Stay in it, Pastor. Come on.
0: That's the triangle defense. Jessica, you take the charge. Larry, don't let him penetrate you.
2: Stop saying it like that.
0: And burping.
2: What'd he do? He might be getting penetrated.
0: No, he ain't. Burping, you have to stand firm. Because you got to move as a wall. You got to get your wide shoulders. You got to take your big back. You got to stand there and let nobody come through. You don't let Larry get through there. You don't let Jessica get through there. You don't let the defense get through there. Nobody comes in your area. It's restricted access.
2: He definitely going to clog the hole.
0: The doors of the church. stop letting the offense penetrate, Larry.

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2: Man, these folks got to hit his no cap.
3: Good morning, Nosy Neighbors. 8:23, time for another Nosy Neighbor News, Quickie. Boosie Badass, okay? He commented and said this. Bring him on. I'm going to stand up like a champ. When him, referring to who him is, he is talking about Lil Wayne. Oh, Boosie asserts his confidence and says that he can absolutely beat Lil Wayne in a versus battle. He said, man, I'm him. He believes that his catalog transcends eras, comparing himself to Kobe Bryant with quote-unquote two Hall of Fames. Can Boosie beat Lil Wayne in a versus battle?
4: I already know what Beverly gonna say. He gonna say no. I'm gonna say yeah. I don't think it's not the same style of music. So you have like commercial versus the streets almost. So I would say yeah. Boosie definitely got a catalog. He definitely got a catalog of hits, and been in the game since 04, 05. He got hits. I get to him.
3: Bert,
4: I'm rolling with my Scorpio partner. Let's go, big Scorpio season on the way.
5: No. You can't beat Lil Wayne in the verses. It's not going to happen.
6: People forget. Does Boosie have 20 songs? Yes. But does Boosie have 20 songs that the masses will know and that the masses will be like, okay, he put up a fight? No.
4: I think so.
6: No, you're a fan. It's different.
4: I'm not a fan. I mean, I'm going to say I'm a
6: you
4: fan.
6: You're a fan of Boosie.
4: I do like
6: you know Boosie's music.
4: I know his catalog, yes.
6: You know his music, which is different. That's completely different than the masses.
4: I would love to see it.
6: Knowing his songs. Boosie might have 4 or 5 songs the masses know.
4: That's crazy. That's crazy.
3: While I agree with you, Bert,
4: that's crazy.
3: I think that you do have to have the commercial songs in order to win a versus battle. It can't be those underground songs because versus is about the popularity of the song.
6: Mm-hmm.
3: However, I challenge you on 4 or 5 with Boosie. I think that Boosie,
4: you know,
3: if
4: Burpee.
3: You sit up there and you think about it, and you really lay it out, I'm not sure if he will win, but he'd give him a run for his money. He would give him a... It sounds crazy, and I think it sounds crazy because, like Larry stated, you would never think, when you talk about who's going to go up against Lil Wayne, you would never think to put Boosie in that same category, right? Because there is a different style of music. But if you look at it, and you begin to look at some of those hits that Boosie, that play in the club, that people know, that have that commercial success, I don't know if he would win it, but I think he'd give him a run for his money. And I always go back to that Eve Trina versus, where it was sort of like people were sort of questioning it. And when they got in there, it was like, hold on
4: That's exactly what
3: Trina,
4: it would be like.
3: Trina got like some hits now. Hold on, wait a second. I think that Boosie would absolutely give him a run for his money.
6: Trina, yes. Where was that battle of that versus? I don't remember where it was.
3: But they were in separate places.
6: Yeah, WitchCon was in London, right?
3: Mm-hmm.
6: Yeah.
3: They were in separate places.
6: But Trina has commercial success on songs that also aren't hers. So she can do that.

0: he will win because I think it's more people that you know. I think it's more people that you know and you realize that are really fans of Boosie and really know his music like that.
1: Because the other side of it is, let's also look at 20 commercial Lil Wayne songs. Can they go up against Boosie's commercial songs? And, you know, like, I think that this would surprise most people.
0: I think it would too. I think
2: because Wayne has crossed over so heavily, even his mixtape joints will be better than Boosie's hits.
1: Maybe. You only gotta have 20 though.
0: You gotta right.
1: have right. in a versus battle, you only gotta have 20.
0: Oh, what?
2: Yeah.
0: No, I agree with that. You don't think Boosie got 20. That's what's amazing.
2: No. I don't think it's not that I don't think he has 20 songs. I don't think he has 20 songs in a versus that'll put him against a Lil Wayne.
0: I think
2: if
0: so.
2: You put Boosie up against Plies, kills him. He kills Plies easily. But you put Boosie up against Lil Wayne.
0: I don't think he'll kill Plies, but go ahead.
2: No, sir. You don't think so?
0: No. I think all these, because when you talk about songs and you talk about songs that invoke emotion and when you get into verses, everything, you can bring your whole catalog.
2: Mm-hmm.
0: And I think all their catalogs kind of match up. But like, they're all different kinds of music though.
2: Boosie got what, 10, 15 albums, something like that?
0: He got more than that.
2: He got something, he has a lot.
0: What he said in the post, just I think he said he got over 3,000 songs or something.
2: He has the albums, he has the songs to do it, but the success of his songs, I don't think he has. To your point about Pretty Ricky, Pretty Ricky's albums were better than B2K's albums.
0: Yeah, absolutely.
2: So that's why in that verse, B2K might have had the better successful singles, but their albums, don't nobody care about the B2K. I mean, I'm not don't nobody care, but as far as culturally, we didn't really.
1: Don't do that, Burp.
0: When you say culture, I think you only bring in one part of the culture. You know what I mean? I think you're looking at it from your standpoint of the culture. But it's a whole, like, the Boosie's audience. Boosie has been able to stand the test of time because of his audience. They have kept Boosie alive. You can't cancel Boosie. No matter what he say, what he do. So with that point right there, I think people know his music like that. I think a lot of people know his music like that. More than you would realize.
2: In the to me, this is my opinion.
0: Yeah.
2: In the culture, yes, people love Boosie. They know his songs. They know words.
0: The man
2: they know
0: did a symphony, Burpee.
2: They know his albums. They know everything.
1: Don't start me on that symphony. Okay. Don't start me.
0: I take it back, Jessica. I take it back.
1: You know,
0: I take
1: I'm still
0: it back.
1: Very upset
2: the
1: about
2: it. The interlude that he did.
0: I take it back.
1: 15-minute concert.
0: It was 47.
1: Get on my damn nose.
0: I
1: miss Jessica the Girl Next Door. That's your damn nose in Ava News. Quick. Get out of there.
2: You done made a man.
1: I want to know what it is Quick is trying to fight.
3: That's your nosy neighbor news.
1: Quickie. Tell that.

0: Larry the Money Man, how shall this plug for doing hip hop and R&B, man? Somebody out there know the folk.
1: If you know the folk, call in right now. Name four songs Mr. Incognito dropped in the Live in the Kitchen mix. Power 98.
0: Power 98, good morning.
2: Good morning.
0: Good morning. You know the four. Any four songs Incognito played in the mix?
2: Yes, I do.
0: Give them to me.
2: All right, we got Loose as a Goose, Boosie, Bossman, D-Lo, Shake That Ass, Swing Your Rag, T.I. and Swiss Beats, Fancy, Drake, and Swiss Beats.
0: That's what it is! The Carolina Renaissance Festival is in town, and we're going to give you this family four pack to take that family out there. Let everybody know what station put you in it.
2: Power 98.
0: All right, since we were talking about it, man, we're going to make it an argument today. You know what it is. We were just talking about it. Jessica brought it up for her quickie. Boosie versus Wayne in a versus battle. Boosie went on record and said he would murder Wayne in a versus battle. Hit for hit.
3: Murder?
0: Murder.
3: That's what he said.
0: He said, bring it on.
4: No, he didn't.
0: He said, murder. Okay.
3: So I'm about to see. You see, I had to clear that up there.
0: What did he say?
4: It was, bring him on. I'm going to stand up like a champ.
0: Murder.
4: He says, I'm him.
0: That's not. Scorpio talk, that means murder.
3: No, slaughter. It does not.
0: Yes, it does. I'm a Scorpio like Boosie. It's birthday the 14th, mine the 12th. All right, so Lil Wayne.
3: So today's argument.
0: Lil Wayne versus Boosie in a versus battle.
3: Uh-huh.
0: Here's the question. Wayne wins, Boosie win, or Boosie put up a good fight? That's your three options. Wayne win, you could choose Wayne to win, you could choose Boosie to win, or you could choose Boosie to put up a good fight.
3: Is this a landslide? When you saying one of them win?
0: Yeah.
3: So you saying Boosie win landslide, Wayne win landslide, Boosie put up a fight.
0: Boosie put up a good fight. Those are your three choices on the argument. We already gave my opinion. 980-737-9898. 980-737-9898.

0: done slid this one in on us.
1: Yeah, so Boosie Badass, he was asked about doing a versus battle against Lil Wayne. He said, yeah, I'm him, absolutely. Bring him on. I'm going to stand like a champ. So we're asking you, in a versus battle, what do you think? Who would win, Boosie or Lil Wayne?
2: Or would Boosie put up a good fight?
1: Yeah.
2: That's the third option. Good morning.
0: Power 98, good morning. What's up, dog? When are you on?
3: Boosie.
0: You saying Boosie will win?
3: Yes, he's going
0: to
3: win.
0: All right. Thank you, Boo. Power 98, good morning. What's up, dog? When are you on?
4: I'm on Wayne's side. Wayne wins landslide.
0: So you think Wayne going to win in the landslide?
4: Man, come on. We've been rocking Wayne since 97, 98, man. Landslide.
0: All right. Pot out of here, good morning.
5: What's going on? How you doing, boss?
0: What up, big dog? What side of the argument are you on?
5: Oh, man, listen, I'm calling to chime in. Look, I'm 38 years old, so I was around through the whole process for both of them. I'm a Boosie fan, but like you say, when it comes to Lil Wayne and it comes to the catalogs, I think Lil Wayne got him, and it's not going to be close. He just got too many classic hits. Boosie has some. He got some hood classics. He keep us around. Like I said, I love Boosie and stuff hype, but when it comes to those classic hits, Lil Wayne got way too many for him. Mixtape, album, everything.
0: Right,
5: so I got to ride with Lil Wayne.
0: Power 98, good morning. What side of the argument are you on?
6: I'm on Wayne's side. I love Boosie, but he ain't seen Wayne.
0: 980-737-9898. 980-737-9898.
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5: Too many North Carolina families are one medical bill away from financial ruin. 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Debt that was keeping many North Carolina families from getting ahead. He didn't stop there. Roy Cooper expanded Medicaid so more than 735,000 North Carolinians have access to affordable health care. He will take this same fight to the United States Senate, where he will continue to protect Medicaid and work to reinstate the Affordable Care Act tax credit that Republicans took away from us. 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We must vote for Democrat Roy Cooper for Senate, because paying for health care shouldn't bankrupt families. 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
6: I'm Roy Cooper. I'm running for Senate, and I approve this message.
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8: Good morning. I'm John. I'm meteorologist Keith Monday. A comfortable start out there this morning. We're going to heat it up today near record highs in the upper 80s this afternoon. Same through the end of the week as we stay dry, but tracking a strong cold front. It'll drop our temperatures only into the low 60s by the time we get to the weekend.
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0: No Limit Larry, the Morning Madhouse, Charlotte's plug for new hip hop and R&B. It's Wednesdays. And you know on Wednesday we got to argue about something. We got to bring him in. We're going to bring in DJ Butterfingers just to get him in. He like doing these music topics. You know, he's a world-renowned DJ.
1: You know what I mean?
0: So today, what are we arguing about, Ms. Jessica?
2: We are talking about Boosie and Lil Wayne. Boosie says, yes, absolutely, he can go head-to-head with Lil Wayne in a versus battle. So we're asking you, what do you think? Do you think Boosie would win or Lil Wayne would win? Or do you think Boosie would give Lil Wayne a run for his money?
0: Barbie, you said real quick to recap.
1: Wayne would wash him.
0: Jessica?
2: I said, I think that this would be one of those ones where it would be very close. It would be surprising. Mm-hmm. It would be surprising to a lot of people. I think a lot of people think Lil Wayne clearly wins this, but I think Boosie would give him a run for his money. I think it would be surprising.
0: I'm with Boosie.
1: We know.
0: We're going to rock. We're going to rock Lil Wayne out his socks. Knock him out the box.
1: Where's Sport Elder at? What you need?
0: You what you need Sport for?
1: Because he thinks logically.
0: Oh, he does?
1: Yeah.
0: Okay. All right, man. Madhouse Nation, 980-737-9898.
3: Ain't no way Boosie is going to come close to Lil Wayne. Ain't no way. Ain't no way.
0: Pa 98, good morning. What side, Dogman? How you on?
4: Good morning. The South going to come through for Boosie, but can't nobody touch President Carter.
0: Pa 98, good morning. What side, Dogman? How you on?
4: Wayne.
0: All right,
5: thank you. Paul Dottier,
0: what side of the argument are you on?
5: I'm going to have to say Boosie going to stand in there. He going to run a close race. I ain't going to say neither one of them going. I'm going to say it's going to be a close one. That's all I can say. It's going to be a close one because I like both of them.
0: Paul Dottier, good morning. What side of the argument are you on?
6: You know what's going on, legend? Hey, yo, listen, what we talking about, man? No disrespect to Boosie or nothing, but what we talking about? Like, Wayne is an icon, man. Like, he changed the culture. Like, he made people put the skinny pants on. Like, what we talking about here? I mean, musically, like, Wayne a genius, man. I'm sorry, but, you know what I'm saying? I'm a hood dude, you know what I mean? I'd preferably rather hear Boosie, but it's no question, bro. Wayne that guy, man. Between them two, yeah, Wayne definitely got it, hands down.
0: Paul 98, good morning. What side of the argument are you on?
7: Hey, I'm on Lil Wayne side. Easy.
0: You going with Weezy L, baby. He going to win in the verse. Easy.
7: Yeah. Carter 3, Carter 1, drop 3. What? I mean, we love Boosie, but no.
3: Paul
0: 98, good morning.
3: Good morning. I want to go on the argument today.
0: Go ahead. What side of the argument are you on?
3: Hey, I'm taking Boosie and Landslide.
0: Paul 98, good morning. What's up? What side of the argument are you on?
7: Lil Wayne.
0: Okay, thank you.
7: Lil Wayne.
0: Don't live there. The Morning Madhouse, Charlotte's plug for new hip hop and R&B. On Wednesdays, we argue. Boosie said he would stand up in there against Lil Wayne if it was versus 20 songs. Madhouse Nation, we said we got to say, I'm not. I believe Boosie. And I mean, Butter, what's your opinion on this?
8: I mean, Boosie's supposed to have confidence in himself. But worldwide, no.
0: That's crazy.
1: Not at all.
0: That's crazy.
1: I think that would be the most viewed versus.
8: Yes, it would. It would be
0: I mean, anything Wayne is on is going to be viewed. We know that. Yes. We know that.
8: Wayne is a legend.
0: Okay, that's cool.
8: In the rap world.
0: Legends have been knocked out before. You remember Mike Tyson took on Buster Douglas and what happened?
8: Oh, my God.
0: Mike Tyson was going to win and what happened?
8: If Wayne showed up inebriated and all that, he's going to be good. If he show up on them things, he's not going to be good.
2: If he play new Wayne, he's not going to be able to do it either.
1: Please don't play new Wayne.
0: So we never know what Wayne we're going to get. We know what Boosie we're going to get.
1: It don't matter. Wayne can sit there and just play his hits.
0: Nah.
1: And he's going to wash Boosie.
0: Nah.
1: Come on, man.
0: I would love to see it done in real life with Boosie Wayne. Probably never going to happen, but I think we should do it in the club.
1: Wayne not going to do it.
0: Yeah,
1: because he's too big.
8: Exactly.
0: Whatever.
8: It's like,
0: He don't need to do it. You're right. Like, I agree with that. You're right. On Wednesdays, we argue. According to Madhouse Nation, they feel like Lil Wayne would watch Boosie. That was their opinion. That was the win on the argument today. Whatever.

0: It's time to play everybody's favorite game show. Are you
1: Black Smart?
0: You know what it is. Time to play Black Smart. You got to get three questions. If you get two or three questions correct, you win. You are Black Smart. If you do not, we're going to take your hood, black car. What they winning, baby?
1: Victoria Monet is coming to the city, and we want to put you in the building only if you are Black Smart. So y'all hit them phone lines, 980-737-9898.

0: It's time to play everybody's favorite game show. Are you Black Smart? Y'all know what time it is. Let's meet today's contestant on Are You Black Smart?
1: This is Quana.
0: Quana, what up, Quana? We're going to play Black Smart. We're going to give you three questions. If you get two or three questions correct, you are Black Smart. If you do not, we're going to take your hood black card, all right?
1: All right.
2: Oh, God, no.
0: You got three categories. Jessica got category number one.
3: Numbers and black folks.
4: What?
0: Burby got category number two.
5: R and B.
4: What?
0: I got category number three. In the movie.
4: What?
1: I'm going to go with in the movie.
0: In the movie. In this movie, rapper Tupac played Birdie.
1: Is that Poetic Justice? No, Above the Rim.
0: Which one are you going with?
1: I'm going with Above the Rim.
0: That is correct. You want to stay the same category or you like another?
1: Same category.
0: In the movie, Jamie Foxx played Willie Beeman.
1: Is that any?
0: Who?
1: Is that not any?
0: Any?
1: Annie.
0: Annie, no.
6: No, no, no, no, no, no, no.
1: Oh.
6: No, no.
0: You want to stay the same category or you like another?
1: I'm going to stay.
0: In this movie, Derek Luke played James Booby Miles.
1: Gary Glue?
0: Derek Luke, yes.
1: Oh, Derek Luke. Hold on. What is his name? Wait a minute. Don't hang up on me. You said Booby?
0: James Booby.
1: Was that Friday Night Lights?
0: Said, what is it?
1: Was that Friday Night Lights?
0: Your Google was working this morning.
7: You won!

0: You win.
1: Your mama, your daddy was a damn genius.
0: You are black smart, and because you black smart, we sending you to go check out Victoria Monet when she hit the city. I put that on my own mama. Tell everybody what station hooked you up, babe.
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0: Come on, man. 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
12: They say it's zero down. 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I don't know if you need a car right now, but they say it's zero down. 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And I know you need a car. I see your car. You check into

0: 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Tyler Perry's Sisters is all new and the drama continues. 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Don't miss an all-new Tyler Perry Sisters tonight at 9, 8 Central, only on BET.
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0: Madhouse question of the day today is my favorite. You know, it's National Dessert Day. What is your favorite dessert? Jessica, what you got over there?
1: Someone said apple pie on my page. I also got apple pie empanadas. Mm. I got red velvet cake, which is, yes, that's a good one. And I also got cheesecake. Cheesecake showed up as well.
0: Mm. You know my favorite dessert, like at a fast food restaurant, and they've changed it, and I'm so mad. Matter of fact, I might do this for Larry Mad tomorrow. McDonald's, they changed the apple pie. Like, it was classic for years, and I went and got one the other day, and they done changed the crust and everything. I am so mad.
1: I'm not a pie person.
0: The only
1: pie that I can eat is sweet potato pie, but any other, like, cooked fruit, I cannot eat.
0: That McDonald's apple pie was classic, Jessica. Yeah. I'm telling you, like, that, boy, you get that apple pie with your meal.
1: The only thing that I would eat off of that is the crust.
0: That crust.
1: Like, I would eat the crust off of it.
0: They changed it now. I'm mad.
1: I can't.
0: And then they had a strawberry cream cheese pie.
2: Mm-mm. Only pie I eat is chicken pie pie. I don't like pies either.
1: I can do chicken pie pie now. But I'm talking about like a dessert pie.
2: Yeah. Yeah.
0: I like apple pie and I like sweet potato pie.
1: Pecan pie, apple pie, blueberry, all that.
2: I
1: cannot do that. I can't eat cooked fruit either.
2: Yeah.
0: Y'all eat peach cobbler?
2: No, I don't eat that either.
0: Oh, y'all?
1: Nope.
0: Mm-hmm. Y'all ain't black for real.
1: Mm-mm. The only thing is the crust.
0: I'm going to be a Virginia thing.
1: Nah, I eat sweet potato pie now. I love me some sweet potato pie.
2: My family eats sweet potato pie. I don't.
0: Yeah, we
1: are. My grandmother makes a mean pecan pie, and it's my dad's favorite. So she would always like make them for the family, and then she would always make one specifically for him that nobody was allowed to touch. Mm. Yeah. Like, don't you touch my pecan pie. Don't you do it.
0: My favorite type of cake is with my stepmom, my brother's mom. She makes a German chocolate cake. Whew, that thing busts. That and then Miss B. You remember Miss B that used to work here? Mm-hmm. She makes me a yellow cake with chocolate icing every year for my birthday. Mm-hmm. That always hit. And then a good red velvet. Ooh, ain't nothing like a good red velvet cake.
2: Ain't nothing like that good old yellow cake.
1: Let me tell you something.
0: Man, Miss B put her, she put them
1: If a, hands my on mama that. Makes a red velvet cake and it makes it into our house, the guy will put his foot down. He ain't letting nobody touch it.
0: Oh, yeah.
1: She, and she also makes a sour cream pound cake. And she actually bought it when she came to visit us a couple of months ago. And we had a group of people there. And he was adamant, don't you touch my cake. My mom was like, what? I made it for everybody. He was like, no, you made it for me. You made it for me. It is my cake. He does not allow anybody to touch that.
0: Can he eat all that cake, the guy?
1: He will not let anybody touch my mama's red velvet cake or sour cream pound cake.
0: Can he eat all that cake?
1: Not even me. I gotta sneak it. I mean, I get it.
0: I bet you be sneaking.
1: I get it.
0: You look like you sneak
1: it. I gotta sneak it.
0: Nah.
1: It's my mama, damn.
0: But it's his cake.
1: My mama.
0: Nah, but I love a good red velvet cake. I've had some good red velvet cake.
2: I just got on red velvet not too long.
0: Oh, my God. That was some good ice cream. Ooh, that's some good eating. That burger.
2: So somebody just told me red velvet cake ain't nothing but chocolate cake with red dye.
0: Well, I don't care what it is. It's good. How about that?
1: Nah, it doesn't taste the same way.
2: They were trying to get me to picture the taste.
0: That's good, though. Nothing but cake, nothing but cakes makes a good red velvet cake, like store-bought cake. Theirs is good, too.
1: I don't like them chocolate chips in it.
0: You don't like them chocolate chips in it?
1: Nah, I don't like them chocolate chips. I pick mine out, but I still eat it now.
0: Yeah.
1: I'm still eating.
0: I hit now. NBA YoungBoy shot caller.

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Don't forget to join me Friday at Infinity Live. It is going down. It is the Charleston Takeover all weekend long. I'm going to be holding it down for Miss Jessica, the girl next door. It is Friday. As incognito, we'll be in the building. We'll be broadcasting live from 10 to midnight. Party go to 5 in the morning. Come pull up on us this Friday at Infinity Live for the Charleston Takeover. All right, it's 9:30 in the city. It's time to find out what's trending.

0: All right, Ms. Jessica, what you got trending over there?
1: All right, Quavo has confirmed that a Takeoff album is in the works, along with multiple other projects, including a solo album, you know, that's dropping, and some new Migos music. He has already mentioned that as well. He, you know, says that there are 1,000 unreleased songs that feature Takeoff on them, but we are supposed to be getting an album from Takeoff as well. Be on the lookout for it. Go ahead, Burt.
2: Jaden Daniels is, they still talking about everything that happened Sunday, but Micah Parsons weighed in on his podcast, and he said that Jaden Daniels probably cost Dan Quinn his job. And he's a big Jaden Daniels fan, respectfully. We get coached so much on these situations. I'm a defensive player, and this is programmed to me. That's what Micah Parsons says about him on the defensive side of that. But he said Jaden Daniels' blunder when they were in overtime with only 13 seconds left on the clock and they didn't even get a kickoff to win the game in overtime, it probably cost Dan Quinn, who coached Micah Parsons in Dallas when he was the defensive coordinator for 3 years. He said, that's my guy. But a lot of people are saying, did Micah Parsons go too far? Because why are you talking? And you on the sideline. You're injured. You're talking during the season. Shut up. That's what a lot of players are saying. Like, shut up and get back on. Worry about getting back on the field.
0: All right, man, what I got trending this morning, man? Bro-Rilla, Glorilla's brother sister is talking. You know, she had to beef with Glorilla, saying that, you know, she wasn't looking out for the family. She went on record and got all these kind of deals after that. She actually has launched a rap career.

0: Now she has come back and apologized to Glorilla. It sounds like this.
1: Like, I apologize. Because I'm in your shoes now. Well, I'm not in your shoes, because you're rich as a... You a millionaire. I'm a thousandaire. Let's not forget that. But even with me being a thousandaire, I still was giving. Exit. Crossed you. Over some... And then you to help them out. So, like, I understand where Glow coming from. Like, stop it. Don't let it begin. Don't let it begin.
0: Jessica Burr.
2: Nope.
0: You're a big time star. Your sister or brother goes on record and puts out all this stuff about you and say all this stuff about you. And then they come back later, and as loud as the disrespect was, the apology is. Do you accept this apology, Jessica?
3: My brothers and sisters, yeah.
0: Okay. Burp.
2: I don't accept apologies.
0: Oh, my God.
2: I don't give them either. That's just me. Mm. I don't.
0: So you don't do wrong by people is what you're saying?
2: No.
0: Okay.
2: I'm just saying I don't.
0: You stand on your own. You meant what you said in the moment. Oh, okay.
2: It's not that I take it as a... I don't rock with you like that no more. Mm. All right, cool. You did it, whatever. We passed it down.
0: Mm.
2: So.
0: You don't give me that up?
2: Mm-mm.
0: So if you wrong somebody, you don't say, and you really didn't mean it, or you really...
2: The only way you really messed up.
0: You're not going to say I apologize?
2: The way that I do it is, if I'm throwing a ball at you, Larry, and I hit Jessica, I'll apologize to Jessica because I wasn't trying to throw the ball at Jessica. Outside of that, no.
3: But what if you said something? What if you said something? What if you said something not knowing the effects of it?
2: I said it because I meant it.
0: Oh, okay.
3: Yeah, but you might have said it not knowing how it might make the person feel.
2: But I said it because I meant it.
3: Did you mean to offend the person?
2: Probably.
3: But what if you didn't mean to offend the person? You don't take no accountability in that?
2: If I didn't mean to offend them, I don't think they should have been offended in the first place.
0: Cause you can't tell somebody how to take something.
2: I can, okay. Especially in comedy, being that you
0: everything
2: said
0: everything ain't funny.
2: I don't apologize for what I say in comedy,
0: but that's in comedy. But
2: people get offended.
0: But everything ain't comedy ain't everyday life though.
2: Yes, it is.
0: No, it's not.
3: No.
0: We're having a conversation.
2: For comedians, we're
0: having a conversation, or you're having a conversation in the hallway, and you offend somebody, and they say, "Hey, brother, you offended me."
2: Okay.
0: Okay.
2: What does your offense do?
0: Okay.
2: What does you being offended do?
0: Okay.
2: I'm asking.
0: No, okay.
3: It can change your dynamic and your relationship with people.
0: Yep.
2: All right.
0: Okay.
3: Don't be like Burp.
2: I don't care about nobody being offended. I really don't.
0: Okay. As long as you can handle it coming back.
2: Handle what coming back?
3: Do you care about people's feelings, though?
2: I haven't called the Tin Man. Because I don't.
0: Okay. All right, Tin Man. All right, that's what's straight to this water.

0: Yes, sir. Yeah, I was 4-0 last night on the parlay. Thank y'all. Appreciate it. All right, Jessica, what we doing?
1: NBA action. The Hornets are 1-1, and they're taking on the Celtics 2-0. Larry, go.
0: I'm going with Boston. Big time, man. The Hornets going to go up there. They played out of their mind last game. But, Boston is really, really putting their feet to the flow out there in the preseason. So I'm going Boston in this 3-0.
2: I'm going to go with the upset. I'm going with the Hornets, baby. I'm going with the Hornets tonight. The Hornets play good in Boston for whatever reason. Don't know why.
1: All right.
2: Don't know why.
1: Then we got the Pistons 1-1 taking on the Timberwolves 3-1. Larry, go.
0: Melo! The best backcourt in basketball this upcoming season will be Melo and Ant-Man. They going crazy. That young squad is looking good. And I think they continue to put it together in the preseason as we head into the regular season. I got Minnesota by 7.
2: I agree. Minnesota.
1: Up next, the Suns are 1-2, and they're taking on the Spurs, who are 0-3. Burp.
2: The Spurs are upset that they did not win the NBA Finals, and they're going to take it out on everybody they play. Victor Wembanyama, they've created a villain. Spurs, even though it's preseason.
0: They're going to go defeated in the preseason. Let's go, Suns. Suns are going to win this game. I'm going to go 9-ball by the Suns.
1: All right. In our last game is the Nuggets, 2-1 up against the Clippers, 1-1. Burt, go.
2: Nuggets, Nikola Jokic.
0: I think the Clippers win this. You know, they got a lot to prove in the upcoming season. So I think they started off in preseason, and it catapults them into the regular season. Go to Clippers on that one tonight. And don't forget, also going down tonight, it is Major League Baseball. That NLCS continues. The Brewers lead that series over the Dodgers 2-0. The game shifts to L.A. tonight. Who the Dodgers got to win tonight? They got to win. All right, that's what we put on that four play parlay.
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2: It's No Limit Larry with your Power 98 High School Update. Okay, Hickory Ridge at 6-1 is taking on A.L. Brown at 7-0. J.M. Robinson at 7-0 is taking on West Rowan at 6-1. South Point, 7-1 is taking on Kings Mountain, 6-1. And we got some big games going to Greensboro. Greensboro Page is taking on Greensboro Grimsley. Both of those teams are 7-0. And in the neighborhood, Monroe, 5-2 is taking on Anson at 4-3. And right here in the city, Butler is rolling into West Charlotte. Both teams are 4-3. Ooh, that's going to be a good one on the four. It's No Limit Larry with your high school sports update.
3: 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The Powerball jackpot is a whopping $562 million for the Wednesday drawing. That's right, $562 million. Approximate odds are 1 in 293 million. Play smart.
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3: Yeah. Even though you couldn't listen anywhere else today, we appreciate you for rocking with the Madhouse. And we just like to show our appreciation with this Madhouse roll call.
1: Man.
4: Oh my goodness, am

0: Oh God. Fort Mill.
1: Where they at?
0: Rock Hill.
1: Where they at?
0: North Carolina.
1: Where they at?
0: South Carolina.
1: Where they at?
0: Where they at though?
1: Where they at though? Where they at?
2: Brian Barnes, what's up though? Latanya Manns, what's up though? Neighbor Venegas to you. What's up, neighbor? Do Dirty, what's up? What's happening? Heatstroke 360. Kendra Laton down in Shelltown, what's happening? Miss Irvin 08, what's up though? Shout out to La Familia Dub, Cuzzo, what's up though? Tyree Letters here, 704, Nikki Sofly Jones, Miss Candy Baby from Red Rose City. Always checking in. Monroe checking in. What's up, though? Shout out to, can you give a shout out to my son? Happy 5th birthday, Amari. What up, Amari? Shout out to Fit Traco 2. What's up, though? Anthony, 967-085. 967-085. Shiesty! What up to my boy, Shiesty Woods? He back. Shout out to Front from Carolina. And shout out to your daughter, Kanila? Kenley? I don't know how to pronounce it. Miss K Fuller in boot camp and becoming a Marine. Okay. Tyrone Badass checking in and K Belt 161 folding. Tyrone Badass, what up, my boy?
0: Dilly, what up? Dylan, what's happening, my boy? M Boulder, what up, though? 914 Locust Boy. Latasha Pross. P. Ross? Is it Pross or Pete Ross? You know who you are. Do Good Money 704. What's happening with it, Tay? Baby, what up, Cool 103? What's happening? E, my doll E Ratcliffe, what's happening? My boy, basketball season finna start up. You know I'm about to act up. Hit him! Love New Life, what up with it? Charlene Davis, what's happening, baby? Sonya Presley, what's up, babe? Biggie 724, what up, though? Mix, what's happening, Mix? And yeah, Mr. Scrape Up, what up, Mr. Scrape Up? 71 Reasons. What's happening?
2: Ryan Scott, what up, my boy?
1: Some birthdays today. Happy birthday to the homie Jamal Kennard. Hope you have a wonderful day. And happy birthday to my girl, Baby Sam.
2: Baby Sam, you know
1: Baby
2: who I
1: Sam.
2: Am.
1: Baby Sam.
0: Baby Sam.
2: Baby Sam. Shout out to Primetime Kenny, who said he's sliding by tonight. And you know where we at tonight. Stash Charlotte, 3425 David Cox Road. Come pull up on us. It is definitely going down. Yeah, we in the building. Shout out to all my Golden Bulls. If you're in the city, come slide through tonight. Me and Butter in there. Doors open up at 5. We broadcast live from 7 to 9. Free admission, free parking. Half off pasta, half off wine. $3 lamb chops. We got tables. We got bottles. Ooh, we're going to have a good time. Shout out to the Libra gang in the building. A whole lot of Libra gang. You know I'm feeling like it's homecoming. Shout out to my dog, Simmy. Checking in one time for the one time. Another Smith affiliate. Another one. When I tell you I brought the whole hood to the Smith, that's I really did. I don't care. I brought the whole North Charlotte up there. Yeah, straight like that. Do Dirty, what's up? You know we outside tonight. All right, y'all ready to get up out of here?
0: Let's do it.
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3: 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Debt that was keeping many North Carolina families from getting ahead. 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
4: 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I'm running for Senate, and I approve this message.
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13: 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Here's your Channel 9 Severe Weather Center 9 forecast.
14: I'm Channel 9 meteorologist Keith Monday. Warming up quickly out there today as temps soar into the upper 80s. We'll be close to records this afternoon. It's going to be staying this warm through the end of the week before a strong cold front will drop us back down to the low 60s for the weekend, with still little to no chance for rain.
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1: Well, Dad, I told you what it was. 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
5: Too many North Carolina families are one medical bill away from financial ruin. 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Debt that was keeping many North Carolina families from getting ahead. He didn't stop there. Roy Cooper expanded Medicaid so more than 735,000 North Carolinians have access to affordable health care. He will take this same fight to the United States Senate, where he will continue to protect Medicaid and work to reinstate the Affordable Care Act tax credit that Republicans took away from us. This November, the choice is clear. We must vote for Democrat Roy Cooper for Senate, because paying for health care shouldn't bankrupt families. Early voting is October 15th through the 31st, and Election Day is Tuesday, November 3rd. Make a plan to vote.
6: I'm Roy Cooper. I'm running for Senate, and I approve this message.
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7: Hey, be careful out there, man, while you're out there driving. 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
7: It's No Limit Larry with Power 98 High School Update. Okay, Hickory Ridge at 6-1 is taking on A.M. Brown at 7-0. J.M. Robinson at 7-0 is taking on West Rowan at 6-1. South Point 7-1 is taking on Kings Mountain 6-1. And we got some big games going to Greensboro. Greensboro Page is taking on Greensboro Grimsley. Both of those teams are 7-0. And in the neighborhood, Monroe 5-2 is taking on Anson at 4-3. And right here in the city, Butler is rolling into West Charlotte. Both teams are 4-3. Ooh, that's going to be a good one on the floor. It's No Limit Larry with your high school sports update.
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12: I'm Channel 9 meteorologist Keith Monday. Warming up quickly out there today as temps soar into the upper 80s. We'll be close to records this afternoon. It's going to be staying this warm through the end of the week before a strong cold front will drop us back down to the low 60s for the weekend, with still little to no chance for rain.
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0: 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You know we got some crazy news for y'all.
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0: so wild. Hey, we might even call Dr. Scientist on the phone. And of course, you know at 740, hashtag Larry May. Hey,
2: take this shit off.
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8: Too many North Carolina families are one medical bill away from financial ruin. 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
9: 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I'm running for Senate, and I approve this message.
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10: It's No Limit Language Power 98 High School Update. Okay, Hickory Ridge at 6-1 is taking on A.M. Brown at 7-0. J.M. Robinson at 7-0 is taking on West Rowan at 6-1. South Point, 7-1 is taking on Kings Mountain, 6-1. And we got some big games going to Greensboro. Greensboro Page is taking on Greensboro Grimsley. Both of those teams are 7-0. And in the neighborhood, Monroe, 5-2 is taking on Anson at 4-3, and right here in the city, Butler is rolling into West Charlotte. Both teams are 4-3. Ooh, that's going to be a good one on the floor. It's No Limit Larry with your high school sports update.
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6: What the business is? It's your man on the Malaria. This Friday night is going down at Infinity Live. All weekend long, it's the Charger Takeover. Start things off on this Friday, October the 16th. It's Charger on Lil Boss. That's right, Lil Boss in the middle.

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1: Too many North Carolina families are one medical bill away from financial ruin. 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He created a plan to lower health care costs by working with state hospitals to eliminate billions of dollars in people's medical debt. Debt that was keeping many North Carolina families from getting ahead. He didn't stop there. Roy Cooper expanded Medicaid so more than 735,000 North Carolinians have access to affordable health care. He will take this same fight to the United States Senate, where he will continue to protect Medicaid and work to reinstate the Affordable Care Act tax credit that Republicans took away from us. This November, the choice is clear. We must vote for Democrat Roy Cooper for Senate, because paying for health care shouldn't bankrupt families. Early voting is October 15th through the 31st, and Election Day is Tuesday, November 3rd. Make a plan to vote.
2: I'm Roy Cooper. I'm running for Senate, and I approve this message.
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You know I got some Baby Chief do it on the way. Got some

0: 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He got some hood classics. 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Like I said, I love Boosie and stuff hype, but...
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5: Say what the business is. It's your man, No Limit Larry, and this Friday night is going down at Infinity Line. All weekend long, it's the Charger Takeover. Start things off on this Friday, October the 16th. It's Charger on Lil Mouse. That's

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10: They say it's zero down. 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
1: It's Nolan with Larry with your Power 98 High School Update. Okay, Hickory Ridge at 6-1 is taking on A.M. Brown at 7-0. J.M. Robinson at 7-0 is taking on West Rowan at 6-1. South Point, 7-1 is taking on Kings Mountain, 6-1. And we got some big games going to Greensboro. Greensboro Page is taking on Greensboro Grimsley. Both of those teams are 7-0. And in the neighborhood, Monroe, 5-2, is taking on Anson at 4-3. And right here in the city, Butler is rolling into West Charlotte. Both teams are 4-3. Ooh, that's going to be a good one on the floor. It's No Limit Larry with your high school sports update.
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Speaks Law says, who speaks for you? We do.

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3: 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I need

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13: 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I'm running for Senate, and I approve this message.
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16: 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Here's your Channel 9 Severe Weather Center 9 forecast.
2: I'm Sean, I'm meteorologist Keith Monday. Warming up quickly out there today as temps soar into the upper 80s. We'll be close to records this afternoon. It's going to be staying this warm through the end of the week before a strong cold front will drop us back down to the low 60s for the weekend with still little to no chance for rain.
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2: What the business is? 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All weekend long, it's the Charger Takeover. Starting things off on this Friday, October the 16th. It's Charging on Live Boss.

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5: 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I'm Harvey Gantt, and I'm asking you to join me in re-electing Anita Earls to the North Carolina Supreme Court.
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9: 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I'm running for Senate, and I approve this message.
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10: It's No Limit Larry with your Power 98 High School Update. Okay, Hickory Ridge at 6-1 is taking on A.M. Brown at 7-0. J.M. Robinson at 7-0 is taking on West Rowan at 6-1. South Point, 7-1 is taking on Kings Mountain, 6-1. And we got some big games going to Greensboro. Greensboro Page is taking on Greensboro Grimsley. Both of those teams are 7-0. And in the neighborhood, Monroe, 5-2, is taking on Anson at 4-3, and right here in the city, Butler is rolling into West Charlotte. Both teams are 4-3.
11: Ooh,
10: that's gonna be a good one on the 4. It's No Limit Larry with your high school sports update. 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
4: What the business is? 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All weekend long, it's the Tarzan Takeover. Start things off on this Friday, October the 16th. It's Tarzan on Lil Boss. That's right, Lil Boss and

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9: Channel 9 meteorologist Keith Monday warming up quickly out there today as temps soar into the upper 80s. We'll be close to records this afternoon. It's going to be staying this warm through the end of the week before a strong cold front will drop us back down to the low 60s for the weekend with still little to no chance for rain.
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Doors open at 9 p.m. and the party keeps going all the way till 5 in the morning. Get there.

0: 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You know we got some crazy news for y'all.
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0: Hey, we might even call Dr. Scientist on the phone. And of course, you know at 740, hashtag Larry May. Hey,
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3: It's No Limit Larry with your Power 98 High School Update. Okay, Hickory Ridge at 6-1 is taking on A.M. Brown at 7-0. J.M. Robinson at 7-0 is taking on West Rowan at 6-1. South Point, 7-1 is taking on Kings Mountain, 6-1. And we got some big games going to Greensboro. Greensboro Page is taking on Greensboro Grimsley. Both of those teams are 7-0. And in the neighborhood, Monroe, 5-2 is taking on Anson at 4-3. And right here in the city, Butler is rolling into West Charlotte. Both teams are 4-3. Ooh, that's going to be a good one on the floor. It's No Limit Larry with your high school sports update.
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Good afternoon, nosy neighbors. Today is Wednesday, October 14th. Hope you're having a wonderful day. 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Good luck to you. It's Wednesday. You know where we are. Stats Restaurant and Bar After Work Wednesday is going on tonight. If you don't know anything about it, well, I got details coming your way. Keep it locked. 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Charlotte.

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9: 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This November, the choice is clear. 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
10: 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I'm running for Senate, and I approve this message.
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3: Unbelievable weather in Charlotte. Good for warm weather fans, but not for fall fans, right? Well, we're about to make everybody happy. A check of your forecast from Severe Weather Center 9. I'm meteorologist John Ahrens. Tomorrow around 90. By Saturday, temperatures falling through the 60s.
4: 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Here's your Channel 9 Severe Weather Center 9 forecast.
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2: 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You should already know by now. No Limit Larry in the Morning Madhouse. 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
10: Too many North Carolina families are one medical bill away from financial ruin. 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Debt that was keeping many North Carolina families from getting ahead. He didn't stop there. Roy Cooper expanded Medicaid so more than 735,000 North Carolinians have access to affordable health care. 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This November, the choice is clear. We must vote for Democrat Roy Cooper for Senate, because paying for health care shouldn't bankrupt families. Early voting is October 15th through the 31st, and Election Day is Tuesday, November 3rd. 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
11: I'm Roy Cooper. I'm running for Senate, and I approve this message.
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12: It's No Limit Language Power 98 High School Update. Okay, Hickory Ridge at 6-1 is taking on A.M. Brown at 7-0. J.M. Robinson at 7-0 is taking on West Rowan at 6-1. South Point, 7-1 is taking on Kings Mountain, 6-1. And we got some big games going to Greensboro. Greensboro Page is taking on Greensboro Grimsley. Both of those teams are 7-0. And in the neighborhood, Monroe, 5-2 is taking on Anson at 4-3, and right here in the city, Butler is rolling into West Charlotte. Both teams are 4-3. Ooh, that's going to be a good one on the floor. It's No Limit Larry with your high school sports update.
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14: Don't forget to mark your calendar for Tuesday, November 3rd, 2026, because that is voting day, and we need everyone to show up to the polls.
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5: Yeah. Me and Mike Will pull up the AOD back to back. Little AMG 63s. I tell all my rake it up, break it down, bag it up. 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

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Just a race in China. Little bad Trini bitch, but she mixed with China. Real thick. 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
3: 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Debt that was keeping many North Carolina families from getting ahead. 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Roy Cooper expanded Medicaid so more than 735,000 North Carolinians have access to affordable health care. 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This November, the choice is clear. 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
4: 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I'm running for Senate, and I approve this message.
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7: Unbelievable weather in Charlotte. Good for warm weather fans, but not for fall fans, right? Well, we're about to make everybody happy. And check your forecast from Severe Weather Center 9. I'm meteorologist John Ahrens. Tomorrow around 90. By Saturday, temperatures falling through the 60s.
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7: Too many North Carolina families are one medical bill away from financial ruin. 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Debt that was keeping many North Carolina families from getting ahead. He didn't stop there. Roy Cooper expanded Medicaid so more than 735,000 North Carolinians have access to affordable health care. He will take this same fight to the United States Senate, where he will continue to protect Medicaid and work to reinstate the Affordable Care Act tax credit that Republicans took away from us. This November, the choice is clear. We must vote for Democrat Roy Cooper for Senate, because paying for health care shouldn't bankrupt families. Early voting is October 15th through the 31st, and Election Day is Tuesday, November 3rd. Make a plan to vote.
8: I'm Roy Cooper. I'm running for Senate, and I approve this message.
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You got the information, so go handle that. And if you're looking for something to do today, Stats is the move. Pull up on us, get you some good food, great drinks. Me and Hall of Fame Larry gonna be out there from 7 to 9. Broadcasting live is definitely a vibe. Big shout Tasha and Lou LV. And we'll be back on the other side of this break with more afternoon traffic and mix with me, DJ Butterfingers. We the plug.

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4: Charlotte traffic. Traffic getting busy in all the normal spots. I-85 west of Uptown, southbound lanes. I-77 south of Uptown, both directions. I-77 in the Lake Norman area, southbound lanes between Cornelius and Huntersville, Independence Boulevard and Matthews, all currently causing delays. Look out for a couple of hit-and-run accidents. Steel Creek Road at Shopton Road, Idlewild Road at Linworth Place, more crashes, East Boulevard at South Boulevard, Morrisfield Drive at Billy Graham Parkway, and Colony Road at Ray Road. Joey D., Charlotte traffic.
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1: 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I'm Harvey Gantt, and I'm asking you to join me in re-electing Anita Earls to the North Carolina Supreme Court.
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9: Unbelievable weather in Charlotte. Good for warm weather fans, but not for fall fans, right? Well, we're about to make everybody happy. And check your forecast from Severe Weather Center 9. I'm meteorologist John Ahrens. Tomorrow around 90. By Saturday, temperatures falling through the 60s.
10: Charlotte and surrounding areas. This is Lil Plug, and I'm speaking to y'all to remind y'all that we are the future. 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

0: When a celebrity trial explodes, everyone has an opinion. On Verdicts and Vibes, a practicing entertainment attorney and celebrity-obsessed true crime addict cut through the headlines, the hype, and the noise to separate the facts from the fame.
1: Everyone's talking about it. The Cornell 7, Chris and I'll discuss the evidence. Why did it take this long to consider charges?
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0: 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You know we got some crazy news for y'all.
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1: 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It's already an insurance.

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1: Too many North Carolina families are one medical bill away from financial ruin. 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He created a plan to lower health care costs by working with state hospitals to eliminate billions of dollars in people's medical debt. Debt that was keeping many North Carolina families from getting ahead. He didn't stop there. Roy Cooper expanded Medicaid so more than 735,000 North Carolinians have access to affordable health care. He will take this same fight to the United States Senate, where he will continue to protect Medicaid and work to reinstate the Affordable Care Act tax credit that Republicans took away from us. This November, the choice is clear. We must vote for Democrat Roy Cooper for Senate, because paying for health care shouldn't bankrupt families. Early voting is October 15th through the 31st, and Election Day is Tuesday, November 3rd. Make a plan to vote.
2: I'm Roy Cooper. I'm running for Senate, and I approve this message.
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4: They say it's zero down. 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
1: I'm Harvey Gantt. 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I'm Harvey Gantt, and I'm asking you to join me in re-electing Anita Earls to the North Carolina Supreme Court.
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9: Too many North Carolina families are one medical bill away from financial ruin. 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This November, the choice is clear. 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
10: 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I'm running for Senate, and I approve this message.
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7: Charlotte traffic.
8: Looks like there's a pretty major delay that has popped up on the northeast corner of the I-485 loop, the inner highway, starting at around the Harrisburg Road exit. There is an accident and it's backing up a few miles to beyond Caldwell Road. Be on the lookout also for an injury accident, Cambridge Hill Lane at Providence Road. More crashes, South Tryon at West Worthington, Brookshire Boulevard at Mount Isle Harbor Drive, and North Sharon Amity Road at Monroe Road. Joey D, Charlotte traffic.
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8: It's No Limit Larry with your Power 98 High School Update. Okay, Hickory Ridge at 6-1 is taking on A.M. Brown at 7-0. J.M. Robinson at 7-0 is taking on West Rowan at 6-1. South Point, 7-1 is taking on Kings Mountain, 6-1. And we got some big games going to Greensboro. Greensboro Page is taking on Greensboro Grimsley. Both of those teams are 7-0. And in the neighborhood, Monroe, 5-2 is taking on Anson at 4-3. And right here in the city, Butler is rolling into West Charlotte. Both teams are 4-3. Ooh, that's going to be a good one on the floor. It's No Limit Larry with your high school sports update.
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4: 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It's Charging on Lil Boss. That's right, Lil Boss in the middle performing live. 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
1: 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I see y'all pouring that Don Julio. 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That's my favorite right there. 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
8: What the business is. 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All weekend long, it's the Charger Takeover. Start things off on this Friday, October the 16th. It's Charger on Lil Boss. That's right, Lil Boss.

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5: Hello, Larry, with your Power 98 High School Update. Okay, Hickory Ridge at 6-1 is taking on A.M. Brown at 7-0. J.M. Robinson at 7-0 is taking on West Rowan at 6-1. South Point, 7-1 is taking on Kings Mountain, 6-1. And we got some big games going to Greensboro. Greensboro Page is taking on Greensboro Grimsley. Both of those teams are 7-0. And in the neighborhood, Monroe, 5-2, is taking on Anson at 4-3. And right here in the city, Butler is rolling into West Charlotte. Both teams are 4-3. Ooh, that's gonna be a good one on the 4. It's No Limit Larry with your high school sports update. This-

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1: Shout out to Tish, celebrating her
0: 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Let's ride around and get it, brother. 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
0: 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Wednesday, you know we got to go get it. That's where we at with it. Shout out to Pluto Man, he rocking.